I looked at the moon so full and so bright, and then at the fireplace with its flickering light, and realized why this world will never be right. Then I threw another log on the fire.

woke myself to say the thought of mourning. 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The cabin's wood panel eats the rain. 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And now I'm back and everything is spiders. 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And there is no one left who needs it more. I'll do whatever, light myself on fire. I'll choke myself with every kind of wire.

Strangers in a cradle on the front lawn. 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The bat is in effect to neck the heavy air. I'll wreck whatever's left and have to leave my chair. My hair is losing color, but I'm stronger now. My cheekbones wiping up the tile floor. I am still a stubborn elk in noisy pasture. I create the meats that you are eating after. But I do what I can do and not afford. So I make my dirt and try to cling to more. 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

0: 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Drive crazy. 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